0: 127 for your return. Through Arkansas, that returns to Luis Ariola Ramirez, male, date of birth 8/29/1958. He appears to be licensed through Arkansas, not found through Virginia. One second, clear. His Arkansas return does say status NCL valid, but it doesn't give an explanation.
1: Interesting.

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1: Thank you.

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0: 我想的是
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2: Greg, you can play me assist and add me to it.
1: Correct, it's going to be a black vehicle near the Hastings Bridge, southbound side. It's got its hazard lights on. There's what appears to be a blanket lying on the ground with a person lying on it on their side. 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

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It's going to be for a white female. That's all I picked up and dropped off there. That's a wider place for her to be. Walking southbound in the northbound lane. On 17 status check. 2037. Status check.

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1: Sure. Four nine Academy Hill Road, Met one. 49 Academy Hill Road, apartment 26, 26, Crossing North, Bowman Street, North 6th Street. 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
0: We got a China Jade, Virginia registration, Foxtrot Romeo 0, Mike 206.
1: Traffic of China,
0: 81. 85 on that weather. This is a 4 comforting.
1: One 30. 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One 30, I'll be there.

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106. 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

0: 951, I'm at Billy Center now. 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
2: Are you found in service? 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
1: Everyone.
2: Thanks, Ray. Charlie. 7928. We're going to be at Midas Auto Center.
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1: 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I'm going to be at apartment 433.
0: We'll be transporting momentarily.
2: Check.
0: Okay.
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0: 31, that returns to Alexander Lionel Rubinov with State Avenue in Warrenton. Male, date birth 28, 2008. He has license 0.1. Previous player.
1: Right, thank you.
0: 2118.

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November 30th, 1985. 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

0: Charlie 4. Yeah, I feel like he's long gone. You got a small turn on the corner, Greg. Hill, we lost him. I don't know if he turned down Silver Hill or continued down Corny's Corner.
1: And right down Summer Duck. If y'all want to just go 17 to Summer Duck in case he pops back out.

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换成印象上。Looks like Maryland 5, Gulf Mike 1062.

55 to 111. Did y'all check all the way down Courtney's Corner, just coming up? About halfway down Courtney's Corner, and then went down Silver Hill to Dyes, down 17, then we went down to, alright, I'm on Courtney's Corner now, I'll keep looking. I'm just looking for a wreck, by the way.

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0: It's going to be false selling, requesting advice, reference to the female that called him getting her vehicle back from her boyfriend that was giving the keys back, but that proved the vehicle was inside the car.
1: Under

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0: Do you have any county units in the area? 29 southbound, the area.

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1: Certainly, Ryan.
0: Can we for a blue Honda CRV? It will be Virginia Tag. Here, either Whiskey or Mike. I think it's Whiskey Hotel 8906. Southbound 29, unable to maintain lane control, varying speeds, heading towards 28, move through. No further.
1: Check. What's the current location as it's headed towards 28 Luther?

0: If you like, you can go ahead and pass it along to Culpepper.
1: Okay. Hey, Tony, this is Jenkins calling you to prepare to copy the lookout report describing James Robinson Highway Catwood Road. And they would have made him away.
2: One of four, you can put me down there.

0: I was direct on the county's question. Yeah, they had passed through the 28 light. They'd already been through by the time I got them to pass them.
1: Yeah. Oh, that's never mind. I've heard.

Speaking 10553, Princess Park Road, 27 Proxy 738, Princess Park, keep reading 10553, Princess Park Road, Portrait Channel, Path and Petersburg Road. 11 Bravo, 68-year-old male, Princess Park, keep reading 2211.

0: Jack responding for a 68-year-old male with difficulty breathing. 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Saying he has pain going up his body to his neck.
1: I'm off the call.

0: 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I had a nurse. Can you drop this in the fender?
1: Sure. 104.

0: 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It's going to be on a green Ford Ranger. 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
0: Mike, Tango, Tango, Zero, Papa. We're gonna be at Doc Otto.
1: Seven, Doc Otto.

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0: That refers to a Keith Edward Nippling of Camden Street, Alexandria. Male,
1: date was 1-26-76. His license was hot, clear.
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0: 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He is license plus 5 here.
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0: 23-22.

0: 117, 77. Okay. 1140 block Winchester Road.
1: Winchester Road, 2244.

0: 130, traffic stop. Out of Virginia, Victor, X-ray, Alpha, 4309. I'll be at Lee Highway, Colonial.
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Both arms, 3, 2, I think it's a 6. 0, Charlie Papa.

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0: 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Yeah, Manhattan, Pizza.
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0: one of the year.
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1: Thank you.

Mitchell Box 12 Alvin for the fire alarm, 21846 Strap Road, engine 5. 46 Strap Road. Correction 6 Bravo.

is semi-fragile on Stafford County in reference to missing elderly female. On the lookout for Annette Barnes, 81-year-old white female, white hair, blue eyes, 5'3", 120 pounds. She went missing from Stafford County at approximately 2100 hours while seen driving a white Honda Zulu Kilo 5921, was last known to be wearing a black top, jean shorts, and black sneakers. She has not yet been entered as missing through NCIC Beeson. It's located. 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I need to check welfare contact Stafford County, NWL 242.

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So it turns on a gray 2026 Tesla SUV to Rajneesh Kumar Sterling. Expires October 2026. There. Traffic stop at 333.

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0: 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Out of Virginia, Tango, Papa Kilo, 5867, John S. Mosby, Delta Grace.
1: John S. Mosby, where?

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1: Multiple injuries, and then I'm not going to have like the worst of you.

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For the traffic crash, 9534 Lockup Lee Highway, Clear Street, Leeds Mayor Road, Company 1, Engine 1, Medic 1, Company 11, Wagon 11. For crash for the airbag deployment, not explosive.

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2: 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We'll have the number 2 lane blocked. 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
1: Uniform Lima Whiskey 9496, white Ford SUV, occupied one time. I'll be in the parking lot of Taylor Middle on Waterloo Street.
0: In the parking lot of Taylor Middle at 0832.

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She's showing license +5, no previous, no once.

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0: Well, they pulled off.
1: One 24 traffic stop. Virginia, Tango Hotel, Kilo 6551, we'll be at Park Road in Martinsburg.
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At the 9589 block of Bloom Hill Road. Car is looking, is watching through her window, looks suspicious right now with t-shirt and the pink jeans. 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

20, Torque Meadow Drive, coming to Limit 2. Officer 2 to my 3 for possible stroke, 5720, Torque Meadow Drive, Mr. Logan Bay Drive, Torque Road. Coming to Limit 2, Oliver Bravo, Grace, 7-year-old male, seen in his arm. Color bleeds, he's having a stroke or seizure. 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
1: Number 921. 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
0: Correct.
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0: Letter 2, the call is now responding. 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His mouth is open, he's very pale. Call taker, now hear him talk in the background. Clear 9.
1: Copy that, we'll be there in a minute.

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0: 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She's unresponsive. They're putting an airway control on her left side.
1: Right.

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0: Advanced ambulance advisors upon the clerk. 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
1: I'm drunk. 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
0: They are.
1: 10-4, thank you.

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0: Start times inside Gatwick, 727 Pine Tree. I'll move to Charlie.
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0: Muy bien. Given that there are some phone numbers for that subject in the call.
1: Thank you.
0: Pine Tree Court, the Taiwan responding, engine 10, medic 4, box 0109, inside gas leak, 727 Pine Tree Court, Crescent Springs Drive, the Taiwan responding, engine 1, rescue 1 on scene,

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1: Miss that one, go ahead.
2: Received a call at the station, possible gas leak. 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I'm an odor at the front door, two-story middle road townhouse, two in the front, three in the rear. We're going to evacuate three occupants now. We'll be entering to investigate.
1: Good time, 911, go ahead.
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1: I was flying 3 command to the arrival of the plane.
0: Engine 1 establishing Pine Tree Command until the arrival of Battalion 1 attended to you.
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0: Attention. 8-4, Wild Astor Court. Her friend Leslie Marshall says that she's pregnant on Facebook Live, drinking. Be advised that she's passed out on live right now.
2: Okay.
0: She's gonna be on Charlie.
3: 911 on scene.
0: 1019. Fokker to engine 10, just confirming the station's on staff.
1: I see one chauffeur.
0: Yeah. 10-4, thank you.
1: Battalion 1 for command.
3: Battalion 1, go ahead.
1: Odor gas valve structure, no readings thus far. One occupant complaining of lightheadedness and a headache. She's on side alpha. Rescue 1 is in the Delta 1 exposure investigating. You can go ahead and assume command.
3: I'm direct. Up here from Battalion 1111. I'll be assuming Pine Tree Command, my buggy, at the corner of Pine Tree and Oak Springs.
0: Battalion 1 establishing command at his buggy, corner of Pine Tree and Oak Springs. Where are you responding? Because I think I need you up in Marshall.
1: 5-8, Alpha, Echo, Bravo, 0-8-1-0-2. Can you tell me that return, please?

0: Oh, girl, so if you haven't already, can you add a transport unit to the gas leak, please?
1: I already have. Minotaur is responding.
2: Delta 1, all levels, clear.
1: 84, wildest report. 3, Fox 0300, unconscious person. 8284, wildest report. 3, Medic 3, personnel is Bravo. For female, it's unconscious on Facebook Live. About 10:20.

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1: 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Fucker, you missed 701's on scene.
2: 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Direct, 10-5-2.
0: Command from engine 1. Odor on all three floors, no readings throughout.
2: Battalion 3, engine 3, caller's advising there's a female who's pregnant who's been drinking for the last 5 to 6 hours. She's on Facebook Live, appears to be intoxicated and passed out this time. Law enforcement's responding.
1: Okay.
2: 10-23.
3: First letter, as you.
1: Okay.
2: Come back. Mike 1's now responding. They advise you can go back in service. Thank you.
0: You're ready.
2: 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One 14 status.

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1: 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All three levels. 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

0: 118, where was that 911? That 911 that you had. Where's that at?
1: Ship Manly Lane, be advised, 8-9 is on it.
2: Traffic stop.
1: 25, go ahead.
2: Be at like 318 West Shirley Avenue. It's going to be on a blue Suburban. No tags displayed. Looks like it might have some paperwork in the window. I'll advise.
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0: 1-18. We could start with a phone call. I have questions regarding. You can read the notes for free.
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1: Three Golf Nancy Foxtrot Kilo 16378 Golf 142629.

0: 131. Fire department, no on scene. I'm going to go pick up a key from the landlord and do not force the door.
1: The other deputy's advising he's going to go pick up a key from the landlord and do not force the door.
2: 25, Drake.

0: 131-163. 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
0: Don't worry about it, I'll just grab it.

0: 114. 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So I don't think we got any activity there at home right now.
1: Do you still need the chief of the department or not?
0: Time, get some information documented, and we'll be able to.
1: Can you call Joe back to tell him I'm

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1: Ma'am, the driver of the vehicle had a valid trip permit. Can you change it to a suspicious and clear it?
0: Direct 1043.

0: It looked like the female took a whole bottle of damage and it went dead.
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1: Give me the return, please.
0: It's returned to Eva Lori Klein. She's licensed, no one.
1: Male or female?

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1: Before.

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0: 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It looks like it's a walk-in. Okay. 7-7.
1: All right, I'm just pulling up here. I can take it.
0: All right, 7-7.

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1: Would you like your report number?
2: Later.
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1: Hold on.

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1: Oh, did everybody do that? Thank you.
0: 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Has European school offices standing by.

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1: Want Mr. Sellers for the recovered property to meet you at the hospital or meet you at the sheriff's office?
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0: 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They crashed no injuries at 9736 block of Logan J. Drive. He stopped.
1: Okay,

0: 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Trying to get a report number.
1: Yeah.
0: 25, Greg.

Be advised that I've put you on a message delivery. 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

36 Alpha. Virginia Sierra, Victor Bravo, 3218. 29 South, near Buchanan. I've got to get an updated location, I think.

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1: Okay. 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
0: Okay.
1: Number one.

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0: We have that person on suspicious at 7356 Cedar Run Drive. 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Stated that a black male was pounding on the door.
1: Hey, they're still in the house.
0: Be advised that the little boy saw him outside of the house. Be advised, not inside, just outside.
1: Okay, so no one's in the house. 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
1: Yes, sir. They just called back to advise us all single service. Thank you.
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1: Talking to him through the window, he's still a little freaked out.
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Go Uniform Romeo, November Echo Romeo, first name Barack, Bravo Alpha Romeo Alpha Charlie Kilo, 315, 2008, male. Can you run through Missouri?

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0: I'm out of this vehicle. 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They already called Foster's. They needed an exact location. 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Yeah, 40.
1: Call for him.

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0: 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Owner's request.
1: I'm

0: 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Very quick.
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1: Correct.

0: Unit 2, that returns to Rachel Rossi out of Warrington. She's showing license, negative 11. No previous, no wants.
1: Good.

0: The tag returns to a Kyle Cherry out of Warrington. He's showing a license, no previous new ones. It also returns on a Dodge 2014 four-door.
1: Can you give me the name and address of the owner, please?
0: The Kyle Cherry at 210 Avery Street in Warrington.
1: Thank you.
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0: So it looks like it returns to Dewey Robinson out of Bealton. He's showing license, negative 16, no previous award.
1: Copy. Burn route to gas. 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

0: Walker from EMS 1101. You're on Bravo.
1: Unit 2.
2: God.
1: Subject's back on his way. I'll be clear, sir.
2: Unit 1312.
0: One of your dispatchers is calling Unit 2 on Bravo. Just an advisal.
2: I'm direct, thank you. Okay.

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0: My name B. You can just put it onto the tab. I'll get it from there.
1: Okay.

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0: That's the same company that I dealt with earlier off the suspicious and took a field contact card for.
1: Do you know the name of that one?
0: The last name, I believe, was Planet.
2: The three.
1: Great, 1 second.
2: They don't have a solicitor permit. We only have two people in the county that have solicitor permits, and those aren't one of them.

I ran him through Virginia.

0: And are you available for a phone call from a detective in Stafford? Bravo.
1: I'm very careful with that.

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If you could take a look at it.

0: Julia called Gentleman now for 160 on July 22nd at 1400, please.
1: Right.

Fox for control for the illness. Six one six three Bangport 7013 Mike 13. 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Precious, got purple. 7013 Mike 13 on call from Bravo 1358.

0: Medic 13 responding.
1: That's 1359. Medic 13, call reviving. 3-year-old male, thyroid is large. I'm sorry, it's correct, it's female. Went to the hospital on Saturday due to dehydration. Passed out. Saturday, confirmed because she doesn't have eye care.
2: Yeah, it's Commonwealth Attorney's Office for a meeting.
1: Back to 69.

0: はい。
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Off Bravo for a male, unknown age,

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1: 1407. 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

0: 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Want to put a gun to his head.
1: Put this phone pending, I'll be in right there.

0: what I'm saying, the mother's requesting a phone call that she doesn't want anyone at the address, but the son is a 23-year-old male, just stormed out of the house. He's intoxicated. He was last seen wearing jeans and a green T-shirt. Once again, it can start with a phone call.
1: Resonant.

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0: One, repeat. I was just making a phone call.
1: I don't know if that Marcus

0: Fuck if you might have been.
1: Bye.
0: Does the alarm company have a combination for that?
1: They didn't know. We'll have to call them back. Also check on this one.
0: Thank you.
1: You're welcome. I'm not saying it's the end of call history.

0: 25. Making sure that you're aware that the subject is now coming over to the sheriff's office for the sheriff's office to handle the call.
1: 25, I'm direct. I was just walking into the station now. Do you need a disregard?
0: Thank you.
2: Log your engine 2 second quarters, you can reset from that.
0: 1419.

0: 135, number 7 scam, can you handle the phone?
1: Right.
0: Question

August 10, Buffalo we're driving a reckless driving vehicle to the 8th State truck with a loose load. And vehicle got off 29 near the Walton exit in the area of Lakeville. TX195954. Every time's on a 2009. It's registered to Michael Services Center Incorporated out of Noakville. It's wood that came off the back of the vehicle. Off of 29 in the area of Landfill, North Brevet, in the lookout 1420.

0: 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She has pictures.
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Looking further, no tag was provided, and a lookout 14 first.

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0: 12 here, Rheumatic 3. They want us to come in from the rear this time. I'm coming through the front again.
1: Yes, sir, I'm sorry. Coming to the rear.
0: All right, thank you.

0: Audience calling down for the Black Ram pickup. Travel with 7 through traffic. Had a swerve off the road toward the town gate. Got off the exit 18, approximately 2 minutes to go. No further, and they were down to 1447.
1: Medic breeze on the thing.
2: 1449.

0: 131. You have to put 31 on that emergency alert. Can you put me on the attention alert page down south?
1: On it, come on, location.
0: Okay, got me. 40 to 131, give me a call.

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1: Correct.
2: Right.
1: 118, we'll be at the salt ball field. 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
2: Correct.
1: Hazard. 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
2: 464.
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0: 455.

0: club here from Engine One. We're all on the scene. Multiple poles down, wires down East Shirley. I need law enforcement to shut down Shirley at the roundabout in front of Walmart and Madison Street. I also have a car involved. I believe the occupants are still inside. Multiple lines inside of the vehicle. Expedite Power Company and Verizon for me as well.
1: 10-4.
2: Good.
1: I just want to fill out and assist 135. Time if you just found me in the company, which we're under at 306 East Shirley Avenue. They advise that they need law enforcement to shut down at the roundabout by Walmart.
2: Right, come around.
1: 7.

0: Smoky returning 2 on the scene.
1: 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Andre.
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1: 10-4, thank you.

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0: Even the tower company knows that three pools completely broken, five total spans impacted.
1: Okay.

0: 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Can you have PD shut down Broadview at Madison Street, please?
1: Foxtrot 112.
2: Good.
1: I was advising they will need someone to shut down. Be Shirley and Madison.
2: Good.

0: 112 to 135. We've got all the ones over here. Turn around. I'm going to head up to East Shirley, Madison.
1: 135, I'm direct.

0: 25.
1: Go ahead.
0: Okay, I'm sitting down here on East Early. Just to confirm, we have county blocking at West Shirley and Madison, or East Shirley and Madison.
2: One 12 to 25. Can you repeat that last traffic?
3: 112. Where are you located right now?
2: I am currently controlling traffic on East Shirley and Madison.
3: Direct. 25, we have a notification to Dominion.
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1: Direct 1511. Go ahead.
2: Okay, you're coned off half of their entryway because people are cutting through to try to circumvent the traffic shutdown.

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0: Well, ma'am, you can advise Dominion. It looks like we got at least one pole down completely. The second one is leaning precariously. I can't get the numbers of either one of them.
1: Correct, 1514. Do you want to move to 5-4?

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0: 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If I take a picture, I can call it and give it all to you.
1: Okay.

0: 1063.
1: Oh my God.
2: You have the dump truck driver that called in. Do you have his information or the information that you got? Where'd you get that from? Can we find him and have him come back to the scene?

0: We also don't have any license plate of the dump truck, so we're unsure of what company it was.
1: 25 direct, who did call in? Was it flight employee up here at the school?
0: Negative. We had witnesses just driving down the road calling.
1: Direct, if you have any other numbers, can we call them back, see if we get a description of this dump truck in front of contact the crew up here? It's going to be one of the companies that works for them.
0: Come back.

0: Hey, Peter.
1: Morning, Jingoya. Yeah, you can put me up on it.

0: 25. One of them is advised that the dump truck came from this construction site and went down a helicopter. We advised that it was possibly a dark red dump truck. Advised that the semi.
1: Correct. At this point, we have the dump truck. The dump truck is here. If you could put a lookout for units in the field. We have a Hispanic male, approximately 6 foot in height, wearing a red shirt and blue jeans. He was last seen walking down East Shirley towards the Walmart. He has left the scene. And the owner of the company is en route here.

0: 45.
1: Go ahead.
0: I'm sure no, we'll also make sure time shops are where we got several, at least one light fixture that's banging, one of them need to be repaired.
1: Down East Shirley towards Walmart. He left the scene when I said, so where is it around?
2: Four direct 25, one truck has left town shop. They're on their way over right now.
0: Direct.
3: If you still in the area?
2: I'm not. You need anything, I can come back.
3: Eggers, are you on the radio?
1: Three status. 15, 20.
3: All right, 23. And in fact, dispatch, if you can see if there's any sheriff's department that's available to go around to Walmart and canvas for this Hispanic male, approximately 6 feet, red shirt and blue jeans. That's driver of a dump truck left on foot towards that direction.
1: 86. The Walmart and Canvas area for the Hispanic male, Home Depot and Walmart.
4: Okay.
5: Where do you live?
1: Stand by. Unit 2. We're checking with him to see if they have charges. For the mail.
0: We can locate him. It's going to be a hit and run at the very least. So, yes.
1: $32 and $86.
5: Is looking right about. You want to work anywhere else?
0: I'm sorry, you cut out there. The phones are shut down at the roundabout.
5: Affirmative.
0: Yeah, if they haven't already, we're just, if we can go to the other where 112 is and have them shut down. They have extra cones and blockades. We can put it up to the entry to VDOT, so we can pick up the one with the vehicles.
5: Direct.
4: I am.

50. Can you put me on that town call as well? And then can you send me the tag for the dump truck? See if I can find some info on it.

0: 125 to 135. You have time shop down there still?
1: Your father here. We're closing up the V dot entrance.
0: Thank you. Once they're done there, have them go down to 112's location and block that off so we can close that down, and then have them come up to Cleveland and East Shirley and put something across the whole street to catch anybody that accidentally makes it through.
1: Right. Confirm that's Madison and East Shirley, then Cleveland.
0: Yeah. They should see 112 out there at Madison, East Shirley.

0: to left on foot.
1: Yeah, I just want to see who the owns the dump truck.
0: Are you able to provide a tag for the dump truck?
2: Yeah, 10-4, stand by.
0: Yeah.
3: Do you have a better description of the Hispanic male with the red shirt? Heavy set, boots, shoes, anything like that? And what type of pants? Were they jeans, or could he have had a pair of shorts on?
2: Stand by on that. Yeah, no, blue jean shorts? Yeah. It's going to be blue jean shorts.
3: Heavy set or thin?
0: Turning the time.
2: I believe Unit 21 on the phone, same subject I'm talking to. I believe Unit 4 will come up with a description momentarily. Dispatch, when you're ready, add a tag.
0: Go ahead.
2: Uniform Delta 14879. It's going to be a truck tag.
0: Correct.

0: 39, you can add me to this call, and I'll be en route to assist with Canvas.
1: Access 232. 5-1 in the area. Done.
0: I call and left a message. You can clear it out until they call back.
2: Underneath these lines. Dispatch, have you ever gotten a tag for that?
1: Negative. Go ahead with the tag.
2: This is Virginia. Echo Sierra Charlie Alpha Zulu uniform.
1: I'm back.
3: Revise the description of the subject again.
1: 112, it's going to be a Hispanic male, late 30s, 5'8 or 5'9, heavy set, no facial hair, wearing a red shirt with blue jean shorts and possible white shoes.
4: Or I believe I'm out with the subject inside Walmart.
1: Direct, 1033.
5: I won the four. Come into your location.
1: 6-10-50. Be advised that Unit 2 is possibly out with the subject in front of Walmart.
6: Hunter, I'm coming back around.

0: Can you find out contact number for the company?
1: Go ahead.
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1: Sir, are you available for a phone call? 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

0: Can you reach the fire guys, see if they have any idea where she went?
1: Correct.
2: Yeah. 39, I'll be in the area, Home Depot.
1: I see you, sir.

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I returned to a raw Arnaz Rojas subject at Chantilly. 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Thank you, 7.

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1: Unit 2, go ahead.
0: Fire department advised that they had a family member come and get them out of the roadway. We sent the 2 calls, this email. We were sent to the email. They did advise that she should be close by.
1: Now, hopefully she'll get the voicemail and call you. She does, we put her through to, actually, get a hold of you, just get a contact number so that when we can move her vehicle, I can advise.
0: Correct.
2: Gary, wait for the report. Director 135, can you give me a call if you have a second?
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0: 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Sierra Mike 1, Lima, Echo, November.
1: All right. It's 40.

0: Unit 2, did you have traffic?
1: Negative.
0: Okay.
2: Wait.
0: One 12, the tag returns to Charles Brown out of Warrenton, issuing license and clear. It also returns to a Gail Brown out of Warrenton, she's showing license and clear.

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1: The driver, and we've got the road shut down. 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
2: Company that someone has been notified and they are en route to the truck. 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
0: Like 25,
1: go ahead.
0: Did you want to come down here and do the interview with a detective from the sheriff's office that's going to do some translation for you down here at Walmart?
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0: 39 will be taking over traffic control at the roundabout. It's shut down. I'll be clearing up.
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0: 25, 135.
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1: Negative, it's cleared up. 39's down there. I'm at Walmart now. See if they need any assistance.
0: 25, I'm direct. Until we can sort out anything further, can you act as primary and make sure you get what you need in the event of some more charges?

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0: 1546.
2: Okay, go ahead.
0: Negative.
2: Yeah, guys, will we transfer cards to you?
1: I gave you on my phone. I'll try to call her.

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0: I'm direct, I got 29 now.

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2: Okay. 25 to 2. This spoke to Wayne. Wayne says Michael and crew are on the way down here. I believe you can check in with Michael. He's the one heading this way.
0: Copy. Which Michael?

0: 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Callers abouting 15 cattle are in the roadway going towards Blantyre.
1: You don't need to make any other calls, I guess. Just hold it.
0: Yep.

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1: Four is a call decision for that.
0: Sure. 1552.
1: Thank you.
0: Hey. 32.

0: I got the owner of the dump truck, the truck's license, truck to poles here. Can I give you a license number when you're ready?
1: Go ahead.
0: Tango 6960687.
1: 25, just to be clear, that is the owner of the dump truck, correct?
0: Yes, ma'am.
1: Okay.

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1: 1354. Four 5, that OL returns to a Rojo subject out of Chantilly, he's showing license, plus 5.
2: The South Unit, it's going to be a Washington Road and Chantilly Road. Pickup truck, rocks are flying out of the back of it and hitting ropes, windshields, color 5, unknown license plate, color vehicle has damage. Let's go.
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I'm on an alarm at 3113 5 Point Road.

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0: You have 1-6-3. You put me on call, please.
1: And disregard that alarm, okay?
2: Can you please either keep working on the owner of the Subaru or try and find some connection with a relative? Our vehicle is able to be moved from the scene.
3: Correct. I have the owner of the Subaru. From my understanding, the owner was on scene.
2: The Subaru owner was on scene at one time, but I don't know where she is now.
3: Correct.

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0: 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Would you like me to start calling the female?
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1: I'm direct 1605.
2: 1605. Well, I'm trying to get a hold of that farmer for you. Yeah.

0: Medic One from Engine One. I'd probably take Metro Road due to East Shirley being shut down on your way out of town.
1: Murder X.
2: VDOT safety personnel that is going to be heading his way up to the scene because it's one of his projects that has his name on it. If you see a man in a traffic vest, that's him. Going to be in a white Ram pickup.
3: Copy.
4: I'm just very sad.

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1: Lock your engine, one is on the scene. 1654 Beach Road. 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I can't stone side. 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
0: I'm back. 1610.

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1: I'm driving her back to England. We're working on figuring out if she's going to be the EZR side or not. We're doing all the prep work. Seroquel overdose, pinpoint cables. I'll check back in when you get here.
2: Copy that. I got about an 8-minute ETA.
3: Is he status?
4: We're okay.
3: Okay.
0: Direct. Fuck your wrong scene.
3: 1613.
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1: Union Camp, go ahead.
2: I did mention to an ex-daughter-in-law who stated that he does not have a phone number for the mother-in-law, but she is trying to get in touch with her to relay the message.
1: Copy, thank you.
2: 1614.

7281 Lake Willow Court, Company 10-10, Box 1030 for the 7281 Lake Willow Court, pressure book for private testing in Lake Leslie. Pamela Palo Bravo, 85-year-old female. Wait, Grant, 1066.

0: 114. He's being transported to Fauquier Hospital. Medics, I'll be following up.
1: And the advisor, the female is acting incoherent. She's threatening to harm herself and others. They're advising there's no weapons in the home. They don't believe there's a UTI. Blood work is normal. EKG is fine. Her ulcers are fine. We are notifying law enforcement. But I've got a patrol mark for at 7281 Lakeville Court. Paul's not taking, not talking right, and is threatening to harm herself and other people. The weapons at home that she has access to.
0: Negative. Copy.

0: Have you pulled a case number for this yet?
1: 6.
0: 597,
2: leaving 597.
0: Copy 597.
2: Are you able to come there and do an inspection on this?

0: I'm in a spare car. I don't have my stuff with me.
1: Okay. I'll tell you what, all I see wrong with it already. Really civil out with advice. The traffic has been on the court road. The farmer is going to be notified here shortly.
2: All right.
1: You can probably clear it out.

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Less than one. 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

0: Okay, Medic 11 is responding to Falker ER with EMS 1101 on board.
1: I'm back. 1628.
2: Work, I'm clear. Updated.
1: Clear not, 1128.

0: 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Be clear from Walmart.
1: This is Arcation. You can put me back en route to Bureau City, early.

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2: Walk here from Wagon 11.
0: Yes.
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0: Seven.
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1: Colonnade Drive, what do we got for a report number?

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1: Yeah, fine.

0: 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Thank you very much.
1: 609.
2: Vehicle that is in the roadway up there. 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It's going to be a black Toyota RAV4, it looks like.
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0: 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What'd you say?
1: At Liberty.

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1: Still Lane and Frost Street. 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I'm just going to be taking it.
0: I'll give her a call.

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473, all female that has fallen, has a history of all spells. 1721. Real female that has fallen. She has a history of all spells. She's conscious and responding. She's a small little caller. Help her get up. She's breathing normally. They're in apartment 102, apartment 102. Okay. 1721.

93, can I put you on the rec booth? 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
1: Okay, you just cleared up one.

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1: 14. You can make me primary and sign a report.
0: Do you want your report number? Correct.
2: Go ahead.
0: You know me in circles?
1: And they'll take care of it.
0: Yes,
1: well, they probably didn't give it to me.
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0: 10-4. One of that. Be advised that we no longer need you to go to the number one hangar. Very direct.

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1: Walker from Wagon 11. Medic 11's with us. You can also back them on the run with the other units in service.
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0: 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We checked 102. 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Is the 770 the correct building number?
1: I don't know. 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
1: 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We're out of service. 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Head back to quarters.
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On June 31st.

Calling in a semi for a reckless. You're going southbound. Calling in for a reckless. 10 of lookout, 1730.

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3: 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I'm out with two drivers that have come around the barriers. 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
1: Go ahead with the tags.
3: First tag is going to be Tango November Zulu 2002. Second is going to be Sierra Yankee Tango 3700.
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0: 7 Cavity.
1: Unit two, the first tag NEO returns to a monocomb of a missile, controlling license from clear.

0: Good one, return to Atai Lee out of Warrenton. He's showing license. No previous, no one.
1: Okay.

0: there. 15 over 3, 6 westbound. Company 3. Yeah, safety service. Fox 0352 for outside fire in the median at the 16 over 3 westbound. Company 3, engine 1304, rescue engine 3. Yeah, safety service respond 11 Bravo for fire in the median. Time out 1740. Which return would you like?
1: The Honda van, please. The second registration I gave you, Sierra Yankee Tango 3700.

0: unitude that also returns to the Ty Lee subject out of Warrington. I can get the number for language line if you would like.
1: Press region 3 is responding.
2: I'm back to 1750.
3: I'm putting through to myself.
2: Check. Risk engine 3, caller was driving a truck, was towing another vehicle, and tire came loose and hit the caller's car. And apparently there's debris in the meeting and it's caught on fire. The truck is not involved. It's not near the fire. And there's possibly two separate fires. One is direct. Do you want us to add 4?
1: Yeah, it's fine. Multiple fires going on.
2: Okay.
3: I need some assistance, please.
4: How do you call them available? I'm in red. Going for your unit, Tanker 3, to pull up. I don't know.
2: Alright, Tanker 3, medic out. 151. Respond to the vehicle fire, 16 over 3, 66 westbound, take a traffic to 11 Charlie.

0: 25. I'm not sure what we need to do different, if there's anything we can do. The road's clearly more closed with a detour sign, but if you think of anything different, let me know.
1: You're right.

0: Walker from Battalion 1101. Go ahead and add me to outside fire. Respond from Warrenton.
1: Well, just be advised we're getting inundated with cough.
2: Your engine 13.4 is on route with 4.
1: I'm direct. We change the operation channel to 11 Charlie, please.

0: 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NVT, we have 911 going off.
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0: You make your way down to the roundabout by VDOT and meet 39 and relieve him. And I'm trying to sort out if we still need someone there.
1: Right, I'll be left.
2: Right.
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0: I'm seeing right in the notes that engine 1304 is not available.
1: Engine 1304 is actually responding. It was supposed to be medic 1304, and we're adding the next two medic 1301. They should be available.
0: Okay, I'm very happy. Do you know how many fires are on the interstate?
1: I couldn't hear anything. I don't know.
0: Okay, Brett, thank you.
1: 1750.

0: Battalion 1, the truck driver called back. He's stating his truck is not on fire. Last reported, we had 4 hot spots.
1: Okay. Just keep all units on it for now.
2: Just, you guys, there's a pending request of a caller. Would just like somebody to give her a call.
3: 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I'll check it out and call her.
2: All right, thank you.
0: 1756.
4: Unit 2.
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1: Is there anything else I need when I call?
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1: Unit 2, it has settled down a little bit. We can try and call if you'd like.
2: I'm trying to call him right now, stand by.
0: 16 over 3, mile marker, westbound, I-56.
3: I'll be standing by, blocking traffic in the left lane.
0: I'm direct, 1750.
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4: On scene, 16 over 8. Small brush fire in the median. We got a crew stretching the line. Engine 1304 officer will have command. 66 will be shut down, pushed off to the right hand shoulder.
0: I'm sorry, which direction? I'm assuming westbound.
4: Correct, westbound.
0: Fire. 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
0: Stand by. Be advised, obstruction on Charlie. Engine 34, we're on scene. 16 over 8, small brush fire, and they're out to line. They've established command. They moved up on Bravo. 66 is shut down right now.
4: Okay. Are they going to switch over to Charlie?
0: I'm trying to get them to, sir. Talk here to command engine 1304.
4: Go ahead.
0: When you have a chance, can you switch over to Charlie?
4: Did you say switch to Charlie?
0: Yes, please.
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0: Correct. 18.

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0: 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Just let it think if it needs it.

0: Rescue's at 3, Niagara 3. We're going to hold up back here until some of this traffic comes down for you.
1: Okay.
0: All of your Tiger 3 is on the scene.

be on this 3506 on Front Lane, 27 West Dublin. We'll put this now, I'll be on this. Lane plus 2 Vectros. 77 West 7 Solomon Bravo, 82 old female. High temperature concern,

0: Clock here from command.
1: Command, it's only you guys. 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
0: Yeah, mop up complete. Units are going in service. That's ready. You can have the channel.
1: Thank you. 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Go in service.
2: Yeah, we're ready.
1: Correct. Engine 1304, can you assist with the traffic crash and entrapment?
0: Well, you're at EMS 1101 to the traffic crash. Good morning, Charlie.
1: Correct. I'm just passing by.

0: the engine 13 before. Are you still ready?
1: Ball clear from tanker 3. They're working on cleaning up. You can add up the block of paper, Mike.
0: Under, thank you.
2: Block your engine 13 and 4 is ready. Medic 1's responding.
0: 8 and 10. Box 0350 for traffic crash, possible drive in 20 over was found. Responding, medic 1 responding, battalion 1, EMS 1 responding. Point 3 over 166 westbound, rescue engine 4, battalion 1, EMS 1.
3: Pretty clear with the assist. You can hold 135 at East Shirley and Madison. He's going to be there. Traffic post complete. Get the poles back up.
2: Okay, we're available.
0: 1811.

0: Battalion 1, since Engine 1304 is out there, do you want them to also continue that way?
1: Or what's this other? I don't know.
0: Tractor trailer and ditch. There's people outside, but I don't know if the driver's out. It's on its side. Just the tractor trailer involved.
1: Yeah, they can continue.
0: Rescue Engine 4.
2: We're on the scene, tractor trailer upright, off the right side of the road. The occupant's out, denying EMS. We have the number 2 lane shut down, westbound.
0: Turn Rex, rescue Engine 4. It's on the scene, occupant's denying EMS, number 2 lane, westbound shut down. Tractor trailer upright.
1: Battalion 1, Rescue Engine 4.
0: Battalion 1, go. Battalion 1, be advised you're on Bravo.
1: Rescue Engine 4 from Battalion 1101, go ahead.
2: Yeah, Chief, just a single occupant. You need to deny EMS. You really just need another unit for blocking. Everybody else can go to service.
1: Alright, okay, Battalion 1101's on the scene. Continue rescue engine 3. We can return to balance the assignment. We're going to hold the chain a few more minutes.
0: Holding with rescue engine 3, rescue engine 4, Battalion 1. Return the rest. Hold the channel. EMS 1, are you direct?
2: I'm direct, going back to Bravo.
0: Tanker 3.
3: Ready.
0: Mark 1.
2: Medic 1's available.
0: 1813.

0: Go ahead, 25. 135 is measured.
1: Just
2: be advised, you got a Dominion Energy guy, a delivery coming down there. He's helping out with the gas. Just want to make you aware.
1: Copy. Thank you.

0: come up here from a tiny little roll.
1: Okay.
0: Do an active oil leak at this time. We're putting a pool under it to try to contain it.

0: 3-4. The state only has one unit available, and at the state, westbound, and they want to see a county house, and they're the only unit.
1: Private control at this time. You can just

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They want us to respond to 28 over 1 at 66 West Mile.

0: question regarding the fire with the damage to property. What property is damaged on that?
1: If any damage to a vehicle. And the other vehicle is not letting them

0: of something. That's out there from command.
1: Go ahead.
0: Do you have an ETA on state? I know they're going to be around. We'll be working this.
1: They only have one unit available. Apparently, they're en route to the other one first. Do you need me to have FSO that way?
0: I have a witness on scene with some dash camera footage, and we also are going to need a wrecker. State's going to need to get a wrecker out of here pretty quickly because we do have some significant leaks of fuel and oil that we need to hit up.
1: 10-4.

0: Lance, Tiger 3. We're approaching the 27 to go back to quarters. Do you need additional manpower?
1: Looking at some notes here, open phone line in relation to another incident up on the interstate. Looks like they're going to be connected. So you can go ahead and take care of that crash at the 28.
2: Directing route.
3: Put you on that.
0: No, Mayor, I think you said it did not need manpower, correct?
3: Did say that I needed it.
2: Tiger 3 from Commander. If you just go back to quarters, get the medic unit, I'll call you if we need another containment pool.
0: Got me.
3: Talk to the command.
2: Command, go ahead. I can land on him momentarily. I don't think I'll need him out here.
3: 10-4.
2: Just notify state. We got one tractor trailer off the road. The trailer is partially flipped over. It is heading down the embankment. So we'll get several trees. We do have active oil and diesel fuel leaks at a pretty significant rate. Driver advises he's got 2 135-gallon tanks and they're both full.
3: Contact. Also, the sheriff's office is around too. They're going to be working it.
2: Okay, if they're going to be working it, I'll check with the driver and see if he has a preference on a tow.

0: One moment. One tractor trailer off the roadway, trailer partially flipped, headed down the embankment. 10-4.
1: All gear medic freeze reset.
0: Okay. Excuse me, with 231 gallon tanks both full.

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1: Is the driver still trapped?
0: Be advised that the driver was never trapped, but due to the significant leak, they need to start the next available to get it upright. I'm direct to get them started. Go ahead.

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1: Go ahead. 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
0: From Madison to the traffic circle in front of Walmart most of the night. Once I get done and clear, we'll open it back up, but we're going to plan for it being closed all night. I'm clearing from the scene. You can clear me with two warnings for the people that came through the barriers.
2: See a white pickup truck with a trailer. I would check on that.
1: I'm direct.
2: Alright.

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1: 10-4. It's 4335, block of Winchester Road. It's gonna be a red Ford Escape and a blue Hyundai. Yeah, 18 minutes.

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0: last name Turner, common spelling. First name Brock, Bravo Alpha Romeo, Alpha Charlie Kilo. Birthday March 15th, 2008. Come on out of Missouri, please.
1: Shoulder. Yeah, I'll check.
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0: Walker from Wrestling Agency. We're going to be clear 56, released from command, and respond to 17, switching for Bravo.
1: Sure. Unit 2.
2: Five.
1: What time does the call come in for this electrical hazard along the Shirley?
2: At 14:53.
1: Okay, thank you.
2: Thank you, wait a second.
3: All right. That's correct.
0: Yeah, you can go there.
3: Yeah, he's on here. Wagon 11 available.
2: Direct
0: 1846. Well, here, Matty, for you. We got two vehicles, rear end collision, minor damage. We have one passenger who wants to get checked out, probably a refusal. Traffic's pretty slow right now. Just continue one pumper. They hit the pull-off spot right behind us, just so we can have a cushion.
2: Derek, you're going to have one passenger for checkout. Continue one pumper.
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0: Do you want us to block that lane or just over right?
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2: Okay. Okay, I'll have a traffic control for you when you're...
3: Take a look at it.
2: I'm just trying to get...

0: 25. Dad? I was driving and I spoke to the caller.
1: Okay.
2: I'm 12, I'm going to clear the warning.
1: Clear warning, 8-6, come on.

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1: Okay.

0: Can you check EPA estate?
1: Yes, sir, stand by.
2: It's 9-1 from rescue. We're just getting on 66. Thank you.
3: 40 on duty, recovery.
1: 855.
2: 9-1 from rescue to 3. State was just getting on 66.
0: I'm right. Keep calling on the scene now. Thank you.

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1: Six two zero five five zero.

0: Call here, medic 3 is clear. 2 refuses.
1: Rescue 3 is ready.

0: Fokker, I'm coming. Hazards have been mitigated. At this time, you can terminate command. You can have your channel back. Rescue engine 4 is going to remain on scene. Assist in VSP with traffic control. We have opened up the number 2 lane at this time. VSP is going to wait until traffic dies down before they remove the tractor trailer. You can show me ready.
1: Yes.

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Have the old mail from the bathroom. 1927.

0: Yes, it's a 95-year-old male that fell onto the toilet. The toilet's been broken. He fell onto the floor.
1: All right, yeah.

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2: 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That's a second one for you. One Whiskey Tango 148. And I have two oils for you. Yes, ma'am. It's out of West Virginia. One Whiskey Tango 148. First one out of West Virginia, Gulf 329437. One's out of Virginia, Tango 2055113.

0: 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Still injured as an injury. Briefly ribbon play post Baltimore. Female complaining of back pain.
1: On it.
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0: Dark responding for a 56-year-old male detoxing. That if he's been passing out and having hallucinations.
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1: Right.
2: EMS one's on scene.
1: Correct.

0: Walker from EMS 1101. Can you have them come to the door?
1: Okay.
0: Walker from EMS 1101. We've made entry. Thank you.
1: Sure. 19-6.

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1: Okay.

Medic 10, permission 1, disregard. You just bring the stretcher in. 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We're right in.

Walker, EMS 1101's ready. Medicare corrections, ambulance ones will handle. They'll advise when they're transporting.